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1: 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Okay, so as an older generation, I'm sure you've seen his work. But the young guns out there, have you seen him? If you haven't, then I would suggest you switch off those stand-up comedy videos you are watching and turn to Mr. Chaplin's work. I mean, someone who made the entire world laugh at the same time, without saying a word. Now that is something, isn't it? That is talent. The talent of making people laugh. The talent of being able to use humor to put your point across. Now, humor has been around for as long as there has been humanity. In fact, if you are a believer of Darwin's theory of evolution, then you should also believe me when I say that chimps and other primates laugh as well. How do we know this? Because we as humans love studying everything under the sun, to have an opinion about everything. So much so, there is even an International Society for Humor Studies working on the topic since the late 80s. Though it has largely ignored and is seen as a non-serious topic, scientists always want to make sure their work is respectable, and to be doing research on humor is seen as not respectable enough. People think there are a lot of other really pressing problems we have to try to solve. But when you think about it, humor may be one of the most important topics of all. Imagine how many wars or how many of our own fights would have been avoided if we were able to witness the situation on a lighter note. I'm telling you, your last fight could have been avoided. It's never too late. We, in fact, come into this world crying, but laughter happens to be one of the first things you do as a newborn. And if it all goes well, it will be one of the last things you do before you kick the bucket. Try going through a day without so much as a chuckle, and you'll find that it's downright impossible. You can be the grumpiest person alive right now, probably Mr. Grinch. But yet, I am sure there is something that cracks you up. What is it? Now I am curious. I want to know. I could definitely use a laugh. Call or message me on 095-15-22-7039. I repeat, 095-15-22-7039. 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I repeat, feedbackamc1@gmail.com. Now, I can't wait to see them, because I am in the pursuit of humor. I can't wait to see what you send. Now, have you noticed how almost all radio shows use humor to get your attention and entertain y'all? Well, this is because humor appears to help people's psychological and physical well-being. And not just radio shows, advertisement and movies, they help in coping with stress and adversity and even help people grieve. But humor is not just psychologically beneficial. It has physical benefits too. Laughter, and especially a hearty laugh, has been shown to benefit your circulation, lungs, and muscles, especially those around the belly area. Good news for those with really fat stomach, isn't it? So there is a reason for the ha-has to keep flowing. In fact, Hollywood even made a movie on the benefits of humor. It's called Patch Adams. Check it out. Also, let's not forget humor's social benefits. Not surprisingly, funny people receive positive attention and admiration. Fun fact, did you know what the word GOSH stands for? Well, it is the acronym for G-S-O-H, good sense of humor, or so I've read. But honestly, guys, humor is an excellent way to boost your creative prowess. How do you think I am able to write such amazing scripts? Just kidding. But I am known to use a funny statement to smooth out potentially awkward social or cultural interactions. Think about how much easier an uncomfortable situation can be when you joke about it. It sure has helped me in the past. It just makes getting the point across much easier, especially at work. Some call being funny a key to success. Think of going to office where everybody only concentrates on completing the task